I want to speak at length of one of the basic laws of Mount Analog. To reach the summit, one must proceed from encampment to encampment. But before setting out for the next refuge, one must prepare those coming after to occupy the place one is leaving. Only after having prepared them can one go on up. That is why, before setting out for a new refuge, we had to go back down in order to pass on our knowledge to other seekers.

remote, above and beyond the circular walls of ever loftier peaks, ever wider snowfields, in a splendor and brilliance the eye cannot withstand. Invisible from excess of light, rises the very apex of Mount Analog. There, on a pinnacle more slender than the finest needle, only he who fills all space holds on. Up there, in the crispest of air, where everything freezes to stone, the firmest crystal alone endures. Up there, amidst the blaze of the sky that consumes everything, only the eternal incandescent survives. There, at the center of everything, dwells he who sees each thing from its beginning

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One day, the rainbow goblins heard about the Valley of the Rainbow. It gave them an infinite appetite, just thinking about the great banquet they could enjoy there. Immediately, they gathered their tools and set off in search

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1: I don't want to go to the farm. I don't want to go to the farm. I don't want to go to the farm. I don't want to go to the farm.
0: Number 13.
2: Surprise never satisfies. What satisfies is the return of the hunt. Surprise never satisfies. What satisfies is the return of the hunt. Surprise.
3: Man has no body.
2: Satisfies. What satisfies
3: that whole body is
2: a portion of the soul discerned by the five senses.
3: Surprise
2: never satisfies. What satisfies is
3: energy is the only
2: life that is from the body. And reason
3: surprise
2: is the outcome
3: never satisfies.
2: What satisfies
3: is the
2: energy is eternal.
0: Number 14.

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1: We're selling a deadly poison disguised as heroin.
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0: There's nothing we can do about it. We've got to find your playboy. 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There are only a few bars frequented by these types. And where shall we start? In the Flamingo.

fog insinuates itself upon this pre-existing plane. 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Won't be home for a while. Need to get out of town. Need to stay out of town. And constant sound forever beyond our lifetime. And echoing out and in every direction. Here comes the waves. Here comes the waves. And in every direction. And all at once, or from any direction, and with no end, as though I had been there myself, and the past forever, so little blood, dreaming another's dream, and the hole in your logic, this high abstraction, our shared hallucinations, the foundation.

post-mortis camaraderie play. Left no door open. This is the meat. This is the slab. Looking down on your plate, you wouldn't hazard a guess. Context modifiers abound. Contorting received messages. And for best well-being, you'll cease all communications. Hinged teeth grinning and the back row pushing forward out. Here is your replacement. Here is your replacement. And for being well now best. And then last thoughts repeating. And in every direction. And all at once. Or from any direction. And with no end. Our united diaries. An accumulative resonance. Intertextual hum. Articulating rhythm. For fluent aphasia, our separate imperatives just melting away to find peace in the void will no longer be. Sustaining your presence in this new mildly poisoned light, a place for everyone. And though everything was properly connected, yet still nothing ever seemed to really work. Residing in a lost space, endless vanishing act.

losing one another across any distance, across any space, mirroring motion through the inversion of gesture, a generalized wobbliness incessantly oscillating between two possibilities, between two points, without ever really knowing which one to follow, an imaginary relationship to a real situation. The heart swims in blood, the heart swims in blood, a real solution to a series of phantasms. You'll pull back your mind, you won't mind control. Her tongue was out to kill her. All hail this mental space, constructing ambiguity.

0: 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Their capacity for abstraction gave every indication of endlessness.
1: When Asha didn't show up, we decided to split his dose. This would prove to be not such a great idea. Ah, that smile.

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And of course, we got it all wrong. We meet at the lake, we meet around the fire, we meet at the show, we meet at the station, induced paralysis, compel retreat, with arms wide open, silence is directed towards one another, fade to whites, fade to blues, fade to greens, fade to grays, look at those faces shining, hot and cold skulls, and forever again, and then forever again. Is this not the last reverberation of a great movement which took place in those days of blessed inaction?

25 moments of my serious nurture to develop in the face of my slowest time. Brian replies much faster and vacuous as words, newest century, the heartbeat of passion, the fourth of the grace of the dark going on.

Dimensions, the sparrow, the swivel reckonings to the dimensions, the dimensions, the dimensions, the dimensions, the dimensions, the dimensions, the dimensions, the dimensions, the dimensions, the dimensions, the dimensions, the dimensions, the dimensions, the dimensions, the dimensions, the dimensions, the dimensions, the dimensions, the dimensions, the dimensions, the dimensions, the dimensions, the dimensions, the dimensions, the dimensions, the dimensions, the dimensions, the dimensions, the dimensions, the dimensions, the dimensions, the dimensions, the dimensions, the dimensions, the dimensions, the dimensions, the dimensions, the dimensions, the dimensions, the dimensions, the dimensions, the dimensions, the dimensions, the dimensions, the dimensions, the dimensions, the dimensions, the dimensions, the dimensions, the dimensions, the dimensions, the dimensions, the dimensions, the dimensions, the dimensions, the dimensions, the dimensions, the dimensions, the dimensions, the dim

treasure has lies, peanuts and ketchup, sanctimonious, sanctified stones, and stamps, which are foot on the Bible, this king on the slaughter will constantly arise. You swear to catch up and try, but up, which king falls on you, and kiss me and spin it. Excuse me, tall ones, like the dark one, that's the best of your robes, suit your hairy thingy. Fate of a nation rests on any bosoms, the king on the sword.

captain in terms of the bottom and the size of the city and sitting with fire. Regardless of how anything consists of the messenger's wings seems far of desire. With very big nicks and pincers and magpies, the messenger's scope of the police a bit higher. Children and adults all those under 90 are truly disgusting, but please put it down. Strain this fray is not kind of unsavory, cause king are quite just, but it's just quite impossible. Robin, a bad, no democracy, first can make lying worth dying.

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Put out his eyes and then cut his nose off, slank the body, signifying stirring the bushes. Scoop out his brain, put a string where his ears were. All the king's horses and all the king's men. Swing the whole mess to the end of the wire, and scratch out his eyes from the tip of a razor. The wire extend from the tip of a rose, Caroline, Caroline, Caroline, oh. Let me paint the remnants of what once was a nose, passing my rose.

Cascade, Cascade Russell, Silver Cascade, Cyanide, Roman, Half Baker, Beast, Silver Wagon, Injustice, and Romance, Mindset, Russell, Cascade Russell, Billy Catalog, Question, Learning, Tusk, Cementus, 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King, Day, Casbah, Cascade Russell, Feeling, Bath, Water, and the King, Sailing, Sailing.

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Dangers riding growlings. 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Sea is full of fishes. Tissues full of China. China lights are falling. 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Sick and chimney calling. Slide this in my eyesight. Cheetahs on the ceiling. Falling from the walls. 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Flies upon the beaches. 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Teach to heal our seawall. Young lords of say song. Sounds upon the choir. Tire on the carpet. Set the house ablazing. Season bring it flaming. Something to the ground grass. Jizzy bomb is origin. Time to cheer us on juice. Play it on the choir. Down to such a fire. Reason of the dodging. Sound to the lip disc. 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
1: Yes.
2: Hey you.
0: Yes, after a long night staying awake, my wife went to bed, not without telling me to do some shopping 6 o'clock in the morning. 6 o'clock in the morning on the market.
2: Hey you.
0: It was a beautiful late summer morning and I appeared. And I appeared on the market when the business just got started.
2: But not.
0: My first stand I contacted was owned
2: for me
0: by a kind younger gentleman.
2: But not.
0: And who is usually under strict control
2: for me.
0: But willing control of his beloved mother. As soon as the steaks disappeared in my bag, the droning sound of a church bell stood beside me. Must be an early morning wedding, I thought to myself. If only the bells wouldn't have sounded so low and so single. The low and single bell announced more the return of a grandmother from earth to earth and dust to dust. Or was it just 6 o'clock? The last tone just faded away between the tomatoes and potatoes when the shadow of a tiny nun rose up out of nothingness. And they were accompanied
3: what
0: with such confidential words as, and what a beautiful flowers, and what's their name, and what's their name, and what's their name.

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She's my freak, I guess I'm weak. US, what is this? Mind your business. I pass all the days with my idle ways till the 12th of always. 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

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Fold back to the action man. Climbing out of a hole in the sand. Looking at something he can't comprehend. He holds up a silver hoop. Through it we see the raft that now holds a group. The ragged man just laughs and laughs. He's dressed in tops and tails, smoking a hooker and drinking booze. But only if he never fails to stay inside the sphere of the silver hoop. All you gotta do is stay, said the voice, off camera to the action man. And of course behave in a certain way. Then you too can have these things, my son. Action man running along a beach.

I will wait for you. And I know you're wondering. You are not, maybe they're even around us, but we don't even know. Maybe they're little people. But I have seen your phone. Of other people I've seen, but I've seen for you for years. Some people are waiting ahead of us. This is true. I took pictures of NASA that I was finding my publisher, but I was in public in the text of the vehicle that I took. And in the business of no, because usually cannabis is still gaining the credibility, and I think in the end of the day, I'm not going to get back away from the truth. I want to see... I want to go to the Sinai Desert. Do we have another minute? I want to go to the Sinai Desert. It looked like a cigar shape. I was shocked. And immediately, I get goosebumps when I talk about it. I told the driver, please, look what's going on. Look what's on the tunnel. And you know what? They didn't see it. And it's been really looking at it. I said, my God, can't you see that thing in the sky? It couldn't see. So I think sometimes, what is this going on? I was really trying to be my mind. Do you look out there and only... Or is it there and only the people that believe in the same thing? I don't know, but I'm talking about it.